It's not time to make a change. Just relax, take it easy. You're still young, that's your fault.

is real easy in this desperate part of town. Turns you from hunted into hunter.

wild thing, I think I love you. But I wanna know for sure. So come on, hold me tight.

wild thing, I think you move me. But I wanna know for sure. So come on.